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I'm Jeff Stevens. 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
1: Hi, good evening. Is this Kyle?
2: It sure is.
1: Kyle, this is Delilah. What can I do for you?
2: Hi, Delilah. How are you?
1: I'm good.
2: Good. Hi, I'm on my way to see a group of friends, and I kind of want you to send a song out to them. That's a group of us that have been together now for, I don't know, I guess we all go back 5 or 6 years. We all met at the theater together. There's about 8 of us. And we don't get to see each other all that often. But when we do, it's really special. Somewhere along the line, they stopped being friends and became family. And those people are rare, and I just want to celebrate those people.
1: And what are their names, Kyle?
2: Let's see. There's Leanne, Ursula, Shaggy. That's a nickname, obviously. Rachel, Zeb, Jeremy, Ken. I'm sure there's a couple more that I just didn't put in there, but they're all just beautiful people, and I want them to know how much I love them all.
1: And you met them at a theater, like a theater group, an acting group?
2: Sure. It's a theater called The Lost Colony, and it's a little island, and we all met there in this magical place, and spent our first summer together, and then kept going back and going back and going back, and we've all been together that long.
1: Life is so rich because of friendships like that.
2: You're very, very right. It's so true. And I'm so lucky.
1: If somebody offered me $10 bazillion and said, okay, here's all the money in the world, but you would have to give up your friendships with Janie and Tasha and Dee Dee and my girlfriends that have been my friends forever, I would say, keep your money.
2: Exactly.
1: What do I need that for?
2: You're exactly right. I don't know what I could do. They're the first people when something good happens, first people I call. When something bad happens, first people I call, you know?
1: And do you have like a tribal drum system where one calls the other, calls the other, calls the other?
2: Of course.
1: Yeah, the tribal drums.
2: We send up smoke signals. I know what you mean.
1: Well, you have a good night and I will play a song for you.
2: Thank you so much.

The weekend is here. What are you doing this weekend? Going to spend time with your family or friends, enjoying all the autumn colors and flavors and excitement of the season? Thank you for spending this Friday night with us. We are here to share your stories all night long.

0: things that I've got.
1: On Sunny 102.3. Hi, good evening. Thank you for being so patient. Who is on the phone line with me?
2: Hi, my name is Rain.
1: And what can I do for you? Are you in school, Rain?
2: Yes, I am.
1: Are you back in school now, and are you happy to be back in school?
2: To be honest, I'm not really happy to be in school.
1: What grade are you in?
2: I'm in sixth grade.
1: And why not happy to be in school? I loved sixth grade. That was like my favorite year ever.
2: I find it kind of stressful. I'm going to a new school, and I find it really stressful, and it's really big.
1: So big school, overwhelming school, don't know anybody yet, just making friends.
2: Yeah, some of my friends are, my old friends are in the school, but I haven't made much more friends.
1: I'm sure as sweet as you sound, if your personality is as sweet as your voice, you will make new friends in no time.

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0: 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Hi, good evening, Angie. Welcome to the Delilah Show. Who is on your heart tonight?
1: My three wonderful grandchildren.
0: Tell me their names and their ages.
1: Braylee is going to be 7. Atreus is going to be 7. And then Peyton is going to be 3.
0: So do you spend your whole weekends going to soccer games and football games and that sort of thing?
1: Yes, ma'am. And, you know, I could be having a bad day at work, come home in a bad mood, and just seeing their smiles and saying, "Mama, I love you," just brightens my day.
0: So do they live with you or close to you?
1: They live about 30 minutes from me.
0: But close enough that you get to see them often.
1: Yes, ma'am. We FaceTime every night. They call me before they go to school. They're just a joy to my life. And I just want you to find a song for them, for me.
0: What's the best part of being a grandma?
1: Just their love. Fooling them and sending them back home.
0: Oh, spoken like a true grandma. Thank you for calling. Thank you for loving on those babies. I'm going to play a song for you.
1: Thank you, Miss Delilah.

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1: Jennifer, what can I do for you?
2: I was wanting to request a song to my ex-boyfriend, but he's like my best friend. But I'm moving on from him.
1: Jennifer, what's his name?
2: Joseph.
1: So you and Joseph couldn't make it work as boyfriend-girlfriend?
2: Yeah, he just got out of a serious relationship, and we kind of moved a little bit too fast, and I guess what God intended on us to do. So, yeah, we're still really, really good friends, but he has a girlfriend now, so he's moved on. So it's been a year, and I'm finally moving on. So
1: that's tough.
2: Yeah, it is, but I've learned a lot through it. So God has a reason for everything.
1: Yes, he does. And if he didn't feel in his heart and soul and mind that you were the one to end all, be all, nothing would be better than building a relationship with you, then you're not the one, because you deserve somebody who will feel that way about you.
2: Right. And if it's meant, God will bring it back. But if not, we're both better without each other. So
1: tell yourself that a lot, and it'll...
2: Yes, I do.
1: In time, you'll stop crying the blues and eating a carton of Ben and Jerry's every night.
2: That's right.
1: I'm sorry, sweetie, but I certainly hope that God heals your heart quickly.
2: All right, thank you.
1: Bye-bye.

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1: You know, every night I say it over and over and over again, you're listening to Delilah. 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
1: Hi, Karen. This is Delilah. Who's putting a smile on your face tonight?
13: My boyfriend.
1: What's his name?
13: Neil.
0: Tell me about Neil and why he's so wonderful.
12: Oh, he's just great all over. I mean, I couldn't have a better man in my life. He buys me flowers all the time. He calls me from work every morning just to see how I'm doing and tells me he loves me. He cooks me dinners.
0: Wow.
12: Yeah.
0: A romantic sweetheart who knows how to cook.
12: Oh, he's a terrific cook. He should have been a chef.
0: I will find a special song for Chef Neil as he cooks up the recipes that feed your heart.

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1: Chrissy, this is Delilah. What can I do for you this evening?
2: Well, I'd like you to play a song for my mom. I just started a new school, and things haven't gotten so hot, and so she's just really been there for me.
1: How old are you?
2: I'm 13.
1: So are you in high school this year or junior high?
2: I'm in junior high. I'm in seventh grade.
1: And you're having a tough time adjusting?
2: Yeah.
1: It's kind of overwhelming, huh?
2: Mm-hmm.
1: And I bet you're missing old friends.
2: Yep.
1: Having a hard time making new ones.
2: That too.
1: And you feel really sad without your best friends.
2: Yep.
1: It will get better. Are you active in school sports or activities?
2: Well, that's one that I'm working on. I was in volleyball, and now I'm out for wrestling.
1: For wrestling?
2: Yeah.
1: Wow. Well, I'm sure the more active you get in school, the more people you meet, the more comfortable you'll feel, and the more friends you'll make, because you sound like a sweet girl.
2: Thanks.
1: Give a hug to your mama and tell her thanks for supporting you, and I will play a song for you both.
2: Thanks.

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This is so cool. 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Oh, speaking of TikTok, look for me there. Teresa Lucas on air. Well, now you will be able to tap into the hottest trends and the creators shaping the sound of music right now. 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
1: Hey, Bruno Mars is nominated for Video and Artist of the Year at the VMAs. You can watch it live tomorrow night, 7:30 Eastern on CBS and Paramount+. 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
1: The smiley face, the crying laughing emoji, and then the smiley face with the three hearts on it to show like that I'm

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We'll talk about it next.

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1: They say the holy water's watered down, and this town's lost its faith. 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Oh my, my, oh my, my love, I take one look at you, you're taking me.

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It might drive people crazy. 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I want to know. 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
2: Hello, I'm Ryan Mano.
0: And happy first Saturday of fall. Autumn officially arriving this week. The equinox is guilty of a little false advertising, Ryan.
2: How so?
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2: What?
0: Yeah, isn't that weird?
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1: We're the Ellen K Weekend Show, celebrating with you. It is a love note day. When's the last time you left a love note for someone you love?
2: Ellen, you're not going to believe this.
1: Okay.
2: I do it every morning before I leave the house.
1: Every morning?
2: Every morning, and I hide it somewhere else in the house.
1: Come on.
2: I swear to you.
1: That is so sweet. Well, just do that. Do what Mano does. Not a text, not a heart emoji. You got to write someone a real note.
2: I do it.
1: And if you have to mail it, mail it. Leave it on the coffee maker. Hide it like Ryan does. Put it on a mirror. It takes 2 minutes. It costs nothing. And I'm just telling you, on Love Note Day, just let it be a reminder. And wow, that's every day.
2: Every day.

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Sunny 102.3. Good morning. How are you? It's the best of the 80s and 90s weekend. Because of the Michael Jackson biopic, everyone's rediscovering great songs like this one, Billie Jean, Thriller, and many others. Turn it up. My suggestion.

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0: The Valley's feel-good station. Hope you're having a great Saturday. I'm Dan Blackman. Hi, so what do you think of us?
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1: 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I'll give you all the details after Alicia Keys. Here is No One.

0: Sunny 102.3. The Backstreet Boys and Dan Blackman. Good morning. How are you? National Pancake Day today. Celebrate that. Created in 2005, this National Pancake Day. But oh, we've been eating pancakes way longer than that, right? On the way, more of this best of the 80s and 90s weekend.
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1: Nelly Furtado says she still loves writing music. She stepped away. By the way, this year, inducted into the Canadian Music Hall of Fame. Here it is. Say It Right.

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Since it is a best of the 80s and 90s weekend, I thought I'd tell you about the 80s home decor that's making a comeback. 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

0: 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Taylor Swift with Opalite. Have you heard? She is making VMA's history. She's receiving the first ever Artist Director Honors, and you can watch this live on Sunday, 7:30 Eastern Time on CBS and also Paramount Plus. More of this Best of the 80s and 90s weekend. 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

0: 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Madonna, part of this best of the 80s and 90s weekend. I'm Dan Blackman. Have you heard the news? Madonna and Charlie XCX are teaming up for a remix. Queen of Pop said that she and Charlie made Danceteria. It's called Danceteria After Hours, and it marks her first musical collaboration with Charlie. It's out there now. Very cool. More of this best of the 80s and 90s weekend coming right up.
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0: 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It's a best of the 80s and 90s weekend. Dan Blackman here. 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

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I'll tell you specifically after he sings Just the Way You Are.

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Have you seen this online? People are saying, if I had kids, I would never. Then they did those things. I'll talk about it more after Avril Lavigne. Here's Complicated.

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0: 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Christina Aguilera, What a Girl Wants. This Jack Cratival, What Everybody Wants. Songs to sing along with on an 80s and 90s weekend. We got Prince coming up.
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1: 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Thank you for having us on this weekend. 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
1: 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Jack Cradiville, National Singles Day today. It's about people, not what I have in my wallet. 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

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It's Jack Cradiville, another way to kind of lose stress. 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Let's talk about it after Timbaland and One Republic.